92.9 The Bear on the state line. Every day I wake up, open my iPad, look at the news, and that song rolls through my head. Aerosmith, Living on the Edge. Let's get out of here. Let's go on vacation with Lenny Kravitz.

Classic rock on the state line, 92.9 The Bear. Ken Dash out, got a case of the Mondays. Let's shake it out right now. Let's blast some Green Day. Do you?

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1: 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What's going on? 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
1: Some rich people things actually aren't as expensive as they seem. 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
1: Hey, coming up, I want to get your thoughts on this. 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

0: on the state line, 92.9 The Bear. Now, this is showing my inner fat kid for a second. Hey, it's battle. Anytime I see like one of those roadside carnivals, I always stop by just for the carnival food, right? I don't care what it is. Deep fried Twinkies, deep fried Oreos, heck, deep fried butter. I'm going to try it. What is your favorite carnival food? I'd love to hear from you on the show today. 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Andrew, what is your favorite carnival food?
1: A beef sundae.
0: A beef sundae?
1: So it's one that they have at a couple of carnivals where it is mashed potatoes with beef gravy, sour cream, cheese, and then it has a little cherry tomato on top. It is so good. But yeah, you got to ask for it by name. It's called a beef sundae.
0: Okay. Next time I see one of these roadside carnivals, I'm definitely asking for a beef sundae because what you just described sounds delicious. And my trainer's going to hate me when I eat it.
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1: You know, everybody has their favorite carnival food, right? Hey, what's going on? It's Battle. Let me ask you, Kelly, what is your favorite carnival food?
2: Funnel cakes.
1: Yes.
2: Those, hands down. The smell of those are just like the smell of a carnival.
1: You
2: just,
1: yes.
2: It's, even thinking about it, I'm like, I'm ready to ride.
1: Kelly, let me tell you, I love funnel cakes so much that I remember, like, I think Target or Walmart had those, like, make your own funnel cakes at home. I bought it. Let me tell you, at-home funnel cakes, not as good as the funnel cakes at a carnival where you just watched a dude rip a cig outside and then made your funnel cake. Like, nothing beats that.

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0: on the state line, 92.9 The Bear. Asking you the question on the show, what is your favorite carnival food? If you want to jump in, just go to the iHeartRadio app, hit that talk back mic. Leah, what is your favorite carnival food?
1: Oh my gosh, what's my favorite carnival food?
0: Yeah.
1: Easy one, corn dog. I love a corn dog. I search them out.
0: Yeah.
1: I know they're so bad for you, but
0: right.
1: It's like, and if the bigger, the better. Like, I love those foot-long ones. Or eight, yeah, they're the best.
0: The foot-long corn dogs are the best. Throw a little mustard on it. Oh, my gosh. I need to find me a carnival right now, or at least some place that sells carnival food, because now I'm hungry.
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Plenty more chances to go around for you to win $1,000. We're back at it again tomorrow morning. Going to hand out more keywords starting at 9.

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1: Hanging out with you Monday night, it's Battle. So apparently there is an app where you could start renting dogs like Uber. Yeah, I'll tell you more about that now.

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1: There really is an app for everything now, including renting a dog by the hour. Hey, it's Battle. There's a new app in China that lets dog owners list their pets and people can pay to take one for a walk. Prices range anywhere from $1.50 to $9 an hour, depending on the dog. The app verifies identities. It tracks the dogs by GPS and also has pet insurance built in. Honestly, this sounds like Uber, but fluffier. It's perfect for people who want dog joy without dog vet bills.
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1: 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But here's the important part. 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
1: You know, Nickelback keeps posting these cryptic things on social media, which leads me to believe that there is new music on the way, which that in turn means that possibly a tour? Fingers crossed. Never

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1: Parents always say kids grow up too fast, but a new survey says that it really feels that way. Hey, it's battle. About two-thirds of parents say that 1 year with their child feels like it goes by as fast as two. As a parent of two kids, that's true. 91% say that time moves faster as kids get older. Yeah, again, that is definitely true. I blinked and all of a sudden my oldest kid graduated high school and my youngest kid is almost in middle school. It's crazy. A survey also says parents feel that they only have limited time left to travel with their kids. So you know what? Maybe take that trip, even if everybody argues over chargers.
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Classic rock on the state line, 92.9 The Bear. Well, there's a new ice cream flavor that sounds like it was created during a seafood emergency. Hey, it's Battle. A shop in Japan is serving vanilla soft serves topped with four oysters, and a drizzle of soy sauce. That sounds disgusting. It'll cost you about $3.70, which feels cheap for something that could ruin dessert forever. I like ice cream,

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It's Two for Tuesday. 92.9 The Bear, Northern Colorado's classic rock.

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1: Scorpion celebrated their 60th year, six decades. They're making a musical biopic to support that. Pink Floyd, Speak to Me, Breathe in the Air.

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0: 92.9 The Bear on the state line. That's AC/DC TNT. That one's from Bon Scott, one of his earliest hits with the band. Before that, Brian Johnson with AC/DC Shoot to Thrill. We got a couple by Pink Floyd. The Waterless Floyd, after Roger Waters left the band and Learning to Fly, and then Speak to Me and Breathe in the Air from Dark Side of the Moon. You got the Cope here. It's Two for Tuesday. We got twofers all night long. Don't go anywhere.
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0: 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All right, let's throw two down, because it's Two for Tuesday, by Green Day.

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0: Classic rock on the state line, 92.9, The Bear. Mid-80s and Brian Adams. That was before he had two daughters. The song's about him running between two ladies, okay? And what happens when you do that? You end up having a couple of daughters, and you rethink everything, saying, whoa, I don't want them going out with anybody like me, running between two ladies. That's not right. Summer 69 before that, Brian Adams. Yes, and yes, I'm Cope, Mark Coppola, and I have two daughters. Wonder what that means. Tom Petty and the Heartbreakers coming up, coupled by Tom, and we got a couple by the Red Hot Chili Peppers who are working on new stuff.
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92.9 The Bear. Coupled by Tom Petty and the Heartbreakers, Don't Do Me Like That. One of his earlier hits, American Girl. You know, we're coming off the 250th birthday of these United States this past 4th of July. Here's another great American band from Southern California. We got, in fact, two back-to-back from SoCal. We'll do some Red Hot Chili Peppers, then some Van Halen.

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1: That's Van Halen from the first album, Running with the Devil. We had Panama in there as well. And then we had Red Hot Chili Peppers, Danny California, and Under the Bridge. And you're with Mark Coppola here all night long on a Two for Tuesday. Your favorite twofers from your favorite classic rock bands of all time. 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
1: That's Led Zeppelin 1, Dazed and Confused. Right before that, from Led Zeppelin 2, Whole Lot of Love. Well, today we start giving away the cash again. It's the first week of it. We started yesterday. And you'll hear keywords throughout the day that you enter here, and you could instantly win $1,000, what I like to call wham. You know, the objective here is to help you, you know, from Led Zeppelin 2, Whole Lot of Love. Well, today we start giving away the cash again. It's the first week of it. We started yesterday. And you'll hear keywords throughout the day that you enter here, and you could instantly win $1,000, what I like to call wham. You know, the objective here is to help you, you know, curb the increasing prices of gasoline or other things that inflation is causing. I mean, I got to tell you, I was in the store the other day, and if I don't watch carefully, and my wife just throws things in, you know, in the bin, doesn't look at sales or anything, comparison stuff. My grandmother, my mother's mother, taught me well. She was funny, but I must have bought one box of cereal that was $10. And I said, wait a minute. I mean, it says over there two for the price of one. They go, no, I'm sorry, that's an old sign. Yeah, likely story.
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Live on the state line. 92.9 The Bear. Great rock anthem, Bon Jovi, It's My Life. And before that, we had Living on a Prayer. Let's do a couple by The Who. Title track from the album, Who Are You? It was the last album to feature the great Keith Moon on drums.

0: 92.9 The Bear on the state line. Def Leppard, Rock of Ages, and we had Photograph in there, a couple by The Who, Bob O'Reilly and Who Are You, and we had some Bon Jovi in there, and recently, in the last week, Bon Jovi set up 9 shows as a test run at Madison Square Garden, the legendary Madison Square Garden in New York City. New Jersey, the state that Bon Jovi's from, is part of the New York metro area, and he figured, well, let's see, I had the vocal cord surgery and stuff, and I haven't done anything for about 4 years. Let's see how it goes. Test run. So far, so good, he says. So he'll do the 9 shows with the band, and then maybe they add a tour to that.
1: These days, you won't see the engineer that slams the Nissan Rogue's door 13,920 times, or the corrosive chamber that simulates 15 years of life in 5 months, or the Rogue heat-baked for over 300 combined hours. What you will see is a vehicle that can take punch after punch.

0: On the State Line, 92.9 The Bear.
1: That's John Mellencamp. We had Two by John, Small Town, and Hurt So Good right before that. He did a really cool thing. His buddy, Bruce Springsteen, has done this too. Had like a free open rehearsal before he started the tour, which just got kicked off this past weekend. In Evansville, Indiana, he had a free concert. There was a rehearsal. The only thing he had to do is maybe donate something. They were collecting some canned goods or some other stuff like that, non-perishable food items, water, diapers, hygiene items for the Evansville Rescue Mission. But he did a whole, you know, free concert. And I know Bruce has done that as a rehearsal, too, in the great state of New Jersey. So that was a nice touch there that John did. Now, we got some more twofers to come here. Couple of moments on Two for Tuesday. Stone Temple Pilots, some Eagles, and AC/DC.
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On the state line, 92.9, The Bear. Back-to-back Southern California bands, Stone Temple Pilots, even though they sound like the Seattle Sounder from San Diego. And that's Interstate Love Song. Before that, The Big Empty. 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
1: Cope here on the DJ Eliza DePardi on a highway to hell. Bon Scott and AC/DC. That's when his career was peaking with the band. And then he had to go ahead and leave us for rock and roll heaven. But before that, we had Back in Black, which was his replacement, his favorite lead vocalist of all time. He didn't really like anybody, but he liked Brian Johnson of Geordie. So when he passed on to rock and roll heaven, the band thought if they hired Brian, it was almost as if Bon had a hand at his replacement. Back in Black, title track from that album.
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1: Bon Jovi, Bad Medicine. He laid out like 9 shows at the legendary Madison Square Garden. He's done a couple already, and so far so good. You know, he had the vocal cord surgery and stuff, kind of like Steven Tyler of Aerosmith. But Bon Jovi is saying, yeah, we can do this.
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0: 92.9 The Bear. Give me all your love and sharp dress man too from ZZ Top on a 2 for Tuesday. So did you enter the keyword on our website? So you can win a grand in your hand, $1,000. We started last hour. In the 9 o'clock hour, we'll go to 5 o'clock hour. So that means 9 chances at winning $1,000. So you still got time to take some vacation. It's not even mid-July yet. Or you can put it in the bank and save it for a rainy day for when you need it. Whatever you want to do, we just want you to win some money. All right, it is 2 for Tuesday. It's Maria Melito, and I got a twofer of Queen coming up next.
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Today is not Friday. Tomorrow is not Friday. Even the day after that is not Friday. Here's a terrific fact. Today is Two for Tuesday. 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

92.9 The Bear on the state line. I hope you've been enjoying listening to Foreign Tongues, right? I was excited about it that we premiered it on Friday. It's such a great, great album. And hopefully, they'll do some tour dates next year. We're talking about the Rolling Stones. Here's Gimme Shelter on a Two for Tuesday.

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1: Tiny Dancer, Benny and the Jets, two from Elton John, because it is Two for Tuesday. Well, the iHeartRadio Music Festival, a little bit over 2 months from today, September 18th and 19th in Vegas, presented by Capital One. And you could see BTS and Cardi B and the Goo Goo Dolls and Muse and Snoop Dogg and Weezer and so many other bands. And there are still a few tickets left, so you can still get your tickets, whatever's left, at AXS.com. I got a twofer of Ozzy coming up next.

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0: on the state line, 92.9 The Bear. Love Bites, Pour Some Sugar on Me, two from Def Leppard on a Two for Tuesday requested by Andrea on the job. She said she used the talkback mic, actually. She loves Two for Tuesday and loves Def Leppard.
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Another keyword's happening next hour between the first and second songs, so you can win a grand in your hand. It's two for Tuesday with two from the Foo Fighters.

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0: 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Any way you want it, separate ways. Two from Journey on a two for Tuesday. 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FIFA World Cup. 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We have iHeart Live videos. 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Maria's Mutts and Stuff, that's my podcast. You want to give that a listen to. 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

92.9 The Bear on the state line. So I always like to tell you about job postings and listings that I see. Well, there's a job posting for NASA. Uh-huh. At the Johnson Space Center in Houston. I'll tell you all about it in just about 18 minutes.

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1: Welcome to the jungle, sweet child o' mine. Two from Guns N' Roses on a two for Tuesday. So I saw this. Actually, I was reading about it yesterday. So NASA is looking for four volunteers for Moon and Mars missions. Now, here's the only thing. All right. Well, it's happening at the Johnson Space Center in Houston. The thing is, you have to spend 378 days. So it's a little bit over a year in a 3D printed habitat. That's all I know about it. But I just thought, well, if you have a year to kill, you know, time to kill, about a year or so, and you want to say that you volunteered for NASA, which is pretty impressive, well, this mission might be for you.
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We'll have another keyword for you between the first and second songs next hour, so you can win $1,000, a grand in your hand, and you could take the money and do whatever you want to do with it and run. You're Stephen Miller.

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1: Hard to handle. She talks to angels, two from the Black Crows on a two for Tuesday. I hope you're having a great two for Tuesday. If you're working, I hope it's not too stressful for you at all. And I thank you for listening to the radio to keep you company during your workday. Don't forget, next hour, another keyword so you can win $1,000.
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on the state line, 92.9, The Bear. Two from the Eagles on a two for Tuesday. And, you know, if you win a grand in your hand, you could buy concert tickets. That's a fun thing to do with money, right? Some extra money. And maybe you can go to the Sphere and see the Eagles. Here's two from Soundgarden.

0: classic rock on the state line. 92.9, The Bear. Angel and Ragdoll, two from Aerosmith on a two for Tuesday, requested by Tony on the job. Actually, he's making deliveries and needed some Aerosmith on this two for Tuesday. 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
1: It's Maria Melito, and just a reminder, another keyword's coming your way next hour between the first and second songs. 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

92.9 The Bear. The man is off and running on the Dancing Words Tour, John Mellencamp, on this Two for Tuesday. These boys are going out with Foreigner as well at Skynyrd.

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0: 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Joan Jett and the Blackhearts, Bad Reputation. I love rock and roll. Do you love free money? Do you love $1,000 in your pocket, a grand in your hand, $9,000 a day going out the door, and all you have to do is grab it? You hear the keyword? You enter it on our homepage. Somebody's getting $1,000. Why not you?
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1: I could use a little Moët Chandon from a pretty cabinet around now, but I think I'll stick with the coffee. Freddie Queen on a 2 for Tuesday. It's Pearl Jam.

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0: 92.9 The Bear. Oh, yeah, I get the picture. I know what's going on out there at LaGrange with those long stem beauties and their long legs. ZZ Top on this 2 for Tuesday. 2 from Pearl Jam as well. Ken Nash Show. Rocking the afternoon. Look, work can be hard, you know, with whatever's going on with you, whether it's on the job, in the office, driving. Take us along. Everything goes better with rock and roll. 4 out of 5 dentists agree. The fifth one is on gas. It doesn't matter what he thinks. For me, I remember as a kid, my mom always saying, how can you do your homework listening to that? And I looked at her like, how could I get any work done without listening to Van Halen?
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1: Aerosmith is 2 for Tuesday. You're driving me crazy, baby. I can't get you off my mind. I'm leaving. I'm just going to go ramble with the hobbits. Led Zeppelin.

0: on the state line, 92.9 The Bear. Stones on this Two for Tuesday, Miss You and Start Me Up. That's what they did this past weekend. 25th album, Foreign Tongues, out and rolling. And, you know, the thing is about the Stones and what they're doing is, well, it doesn't sound good for guys who are old. They killed it. It's an amazing album. It's classic Stones, the power of Mick's voice, the guitars, absolutely on fire. It's a difference between our music and, I hate to say it, pop music's fun, but, you know, it's pop. It's popcorn. What we have is steak. The Rolling Stones gave us a steak dinner in Foreign Tongues. I love it.
1: This report, you won't see the engineer that slams the Nissan Rogue's door 13,920 times. Or the corrosive chamber that simulates 15 years of life in 5 months. Or the Rogue, heat-baked for over 300 combined hours. What you will see is a vehicle that can take punch after punch and keep rolling. 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
2: This is going to be an extremely busy month. I have to watch 104 soccer games, follow the pregame, the postgame, yell useless opinions at the TV. It's a lot. So I knew that when it comes to screening for colon cancer, the choice was clear. The Cologuard Plus test. It can be used at home and can only take 15 minutes, so I can do it during halftime and not miss any action.
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0: 92.9 The Bear on the state line.
1: Ken Dasha rocking the afternoon, but heading into the dark, the nightmare that is Metallica.